sounds coming from Ellie Price. That one was Weck mich. Before that, we had the sounds of Daffodils with Where Do You Go, featuring Miralu Kovac. Before that, Rachel Chirnariri with One Song Away From Crying. And starting off the 2 a.m., we had Kay Flay with Can't Sleep. And I'm glad you can't sleep. You are in tune to Sleepless. It's your man, DJ JoJo, right here on FM Fear. Gonna keep the late night going, a whole lot of music, so I'm gonna get right into it. Here's a little something coming from Steven Satellites. This one's something real.

Big block of music, a whole lot of sound. That was Andy Korg with In This Place, preceded by Everglade with Disassociated. Before that, we had Gale with Junebug. And even before that, we had Steaming Satellites with Something Real. And I got some real great music for you. Plus, I've got that feature, This Day in Music History, coming up next. But we're going to slide into a little sound. This one is coming from the likes of Antonia XM. This one's Shiny Apocalypse.

Be the Kid smoothly gliding away. And before that, we had the sounds of Sophie Royer with Actress. And right now, it is time for This Day in Music History. Dun, dun, dun, dun. Now, on This Day in Music History, in 1980, Bob Marley, the legend, played his final concert ever in Pittsburgh, Pennsylvania. His health was rapidly declining, but he insisted on performing anyway, delivering an incredibly powerful set that cemented his legacy as a global icon who literally played until he physically couldn't anymore. And if you look back at a lot of artists that have unfortunately passed away and are no longer with us, there are many artists who have performed up until their very last day, such as the legendary James Brown, Ray Charles, and to name a bunch of others. And we thank all of you for all of your contributions in the world of music. Let's keep this passion for fearless music moving right now. Here's a little something coming from Tyler, the Creator. This one's called Earthquake.

little post-punk attitude of Salo. That one was Apollonia Sits by Etika in the Casa. Before that, Phoebe Bridgers giving you that track, Bobby. And even before that, Tyler, the Creator with Earthquake. Time for me to shake the ground and make a little bit of a move. We've got some more music coming your way. Keep it locked right here as your Thursday gets so much better. Gonna keep your late night filled with music. You're gonna find out what's new on FM4, brand new. And then we're gonna go to the sunny side of things at 4 a.m. for FM4 Sunny Side Up. And then your man gonna get you woken up and get you started for that early morning thing. A little Morgan Crown coming your way at 5. Right now, still got a little bit of Sleepless left for you. Gonna get some music in from Yohai. But right now, here's Decker with Maybe October. I'll see you at 5 a.m. for Morgan Crown, y'all. Peace.

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1: Good morning, y'all. It is 5 a.m. The sky over Austria is cracking open, so it's time to get it cracking. Let's get the blood pumping and get you moving a little something. Here's a little Harry Styles. This one's Aperture.

Underground Queen sound coming from Action Bronson with that one, Easy Rider. Before that, Cobra Casino with Die Schlange, preceded by Troyana with Keep Your Head Up. And starting off the Morgengrauen sounds, we had Harry Styles with Aperture. Good morning, everybody. Welcome to Morgengrauen. It is Thursday, the 8th of October. It's your man, DJ JoJo, the one and only Nighthawk, who is now the early bird. Got lots of music, so I want to get right into it. Gonna have some leftovers for you. Got Wolfram and Hercules, got FM Fear music from here, courtesy of Mavi Phoenix, plus the sounds of Arthur the Gang and Barry Can't Swim. So let's get it started. Here's a little something coming from Yeshi and Cameo Blush. This one's Linnea Rosa.

Men with a spoon's playing blackjack, never too good at staying on track. Always one for the crash outs that I never quite could run back. Even the smoke is the longest, and the itch in the palm of my hands. Cash in a brand new plot twist, told them I'm

The sounds of Leftovers with It's Get Sean, and you need to keep it locked right here. I got some early morning sounds for you. Got that collab between Wolfram and Hercules in Love Affair, but right now I'm going to slide you into something coming from Paula Hartman. And don't forget, Paula Hartman live on stage 2027. That's right, next year you can catch Paula Hartman in the spring, April 15th. Mark it down on your calendar, live at Gazimita in Vienna. And here's Paula Hartman with this one right here called Zwei Punkte.

That was Mavi Phoenix getting you into your ear with that track called Free, the little FM Fear music from here. And if you want to find out more about music from here, you can check out the FM4 Sound Park. It's your place for music from here, homegrown music, fm4.orf.at/soundpark. And if you want to check out more Mavi Phoenix, catch Mavi Phoenix live on stage in December, December the 5th at the Berriozaal at the Concert Hall in Vienna. And right now, time to slide you into some sound from outside of Austria. This is coming from Olivia Rodrigo. This one's brutal.

Arthur the Gang drinking down that sound with that track Jim Beam. And it's time as we get ready to close it out for our musical feature. Today's musical birthday. And today, October the 8th, we celebrate the birthday of the very talented Bruno Mars. Born October 8th in 1985, he completely mastered the art of taking classic funk and R&B elements and repackaging them into a massive modern pop sound that absolutely dominated the charts and the airwaves. A great Super Bowl show, by the way, for those of you who didn't catch it. And we aren't going pop right now. We're going to keep a little sound going your way. And big shout outs and happy birthday to Bruno Mars. But it's about that time. Time for your man Joe to stretch arms, stretch legs. Going to exit stage right. Give it over to the morning show. They're going to make your Thursday really special. Happy birthday once again to Bruno Mars and to anyone who has a birthday on October the 8th. Gonna leave you with some sound. Got some Ash Nico around the bend, some Gnarls Barkley, and right now, here's Barry Can't Swim with Return to Bebo. I'll see you tomorrow for Sleepless in Morgan Ground. Have a great Thursday, and I am out of here. See ya!

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1: Good morning, it's 6 o'clock and time for the news headlines. The woman who sparked Spain's housing protests has died, and Yemen's Houthis attack major airports in Saudi Arabia. Here's Simon Fritz with the FM4 news.
2: Good morning. Protesters have demonstrated outside of Spain's parliament in Madrid after an 87-year-old woman who became a symbol of the country's housing crisis died. Crowds marched from a central square, chanting, "This is not a death, it's a murder." Mary Carmen Abascal was removed from her home on a stretcher after being unable to pay a huge rent increase set by the investment firm that owned her apartment. Last month, she posted this video from hospital, prompting protests across Spain.
3: I haven't been able to defend my home, but I've fought so that others learn to fight. My home has been my life, and now I have to leave it behind.
2: On Monday, the Spanish Prime Minister, Pedro Sanchez, announced early elections after his housing reform legislation was shot down in Parliament. Saudi Arabia says attacks on the country's airports in the last 2 days have killed 3 people and injured 36 others. The Civil Aviation Authority said missiles were fired on King Khalid International Airport near Riyadh and on Aba International Airport. The Iran-backed Houthi movement says it carried out the strikes. They control most of Yemen's northwest region and are battling for territory against the Saudi-backed government forces. U.S. prosecutors are expected to bring new charges against the former Venezuelan president Nicolas Maduro and his wife Celia Flores for the alleged torture of American citizens. U.S. media reports say the accusations relate to the detention of more than a dozen U.S. nationals, including a group of oil executives. The BBC's Will Grant reports.
4: The Maduro government held the group for 5 years in what their lawyers say were brutal conditions in a notorious detention center in Caracas. The treatment of 2 other former prisoners, Matthew Heath and Osman Khan, is also expected to form part of the new charges against Mr. Maduro. Mr. Heath was a former Marine who was detained at a roadblock as he traveled through Venezuela in 2020. Both men say they were subjected to various methods of torture while held in Venezuela, including waterboarding, electrocution, and the use of mind-altering drugs.
2: And the European Union has joined the World Health Organization in urging Russia to be more transparent after one technician died and another one was reported to have contracted pneumonia at a plague research lab in Siberia. The U.S. Center for Disease Control said it would monitor travelers from the area, though it said the risk outside of Russia was very low. Today's weather is cooler in much of Austria, with cloud and rain showers spreading from the west and south over the course of the day. A few longer sunny spells in the east, with highs ranging from 14 to 26 degrees.
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5: Und wir schieben die Tatsache, dass wir in der dümmsten aller Zeitlinien, in der dümmsten aller Realitäten leben, mal kurz auf die Seite und versuchen entspannt in diesen Donnerstag zu starten.
1: Yes, ignorance is bliss, folks. Just breathe in, breathe out, push all thought from your mind.
5: Genau, versucht's einfach. Mein Tipp, immer den Minty Mint Song singen. Wenn irgendwas zu stark im Kopf ist, Minty Mint ist der Hammer. Und dann wird's. In diesem Sinne, guten Morgen.

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1: Good morning. It's just gone 7 o'clock and it's time for the news headlines. The woman who sparked housing protests across Spain has died, and SPÖ officials are set to finalise leadership changes. Here's Simon Fritz with the FM4 News.
2: Good morning. Protesters have demonstrated outside of Spain's parliament in Madrid after an 87-year-old woman who became a symbol of the country's housing crisis died. Mari Carmen Abascal was removed from her home on a stretcher last month after being unable to pay a huge rent increase set by the investment firm that owned her apartment. The BBC's Guy Hetchko has more.
3: This is obviously going to give more impetus to the protest movement. She essentially had triggered a general election because the Prime Minister, Pedro Sanchez, presented emergency measures to Congress to try and tackle the housing crisis. But following her case, they were blocked. That caused him to call the election. We've also heard today that a general strike has been called for next month, focusing specifically on the housing crisis. And I think you can say that all of this can be traced back to the case of Mari Carmen Abascal.
2: Saudi Arabia says attacks on the country's airports in the last 2 days have killed 3 people and injured 36 others. The Civil Aviation Authority said missiles were fired on King Khalid International Airport near Riyadh and on Abha International Airport. The Iran-backed Houthi movement says it carried out the strikes. They control most of Yemen's northwest region and are battling for territory against the Saudi-backed government forces. A World Wildlife Fund report monitoring more than 35,000 populations across nearly 6,000 vertebrate species has shown that wildlife populations worldwide dropped by an average of 73% between 1950 and 2022. The report says that habitat loss and degradation were the most frequent reported threat, but that populations were also at risk from overexploitation, climate change, pollution, invasive species, and disease. And senior figures from Austria's Social Democrats are meeting today, where they're expected to sign off on an agreement reached on Sunday regarding changes to the federal party leadership. John Cummins reports.
4: On Sunday, SPÖ state heads and unions agreed that federal leader Andreas Babler would gradually step down from his roles amid concerns over the party's low approval ratings. The party executive is set to formally approve the new arrangements today, including elevating parliamentary leader Philipp Kucher and SPÖ women's head Eva Maria Holzleitner to an interim leadership troika together with Babler. Finance Minister Markus Marterbauer is set to take over as vice chancellor early next year, providing he's recovered from cancer treatment, but it's unclear if he also wants the party leadership. That will be decided at an extraordinary party conference, which is yet to be arranged. John Cummins, FM4 News.
2: Today's weather is cooler in much of Austria, with cloud and rain showers spreading from the west and south over the course of the day. A few longer sunny spells in the east, with highs ranging from 14 to 26 degrees.
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6: Und wir haben es gehört in den Nachrichten, der Wildtierbestand geht zurück. Aber Emily und ich, wir haben ein Herz für alle Tiere. 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
6: Und wir sind so in diesen Filmen, weißt du, diese Personen, die viele Tiere um sich herum haben.

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1: Good morning, it's 8 o'clock and time for the news headlines. The figurehead of Spain's nationwide housing protests has died, and the Pilnacek inquiry continues today. Here's Simon Fritz with the FM4 News.
2: Good morning. Protesters have demonstrated outside of Spain's parliament in Madrid after an 87-year-old woman who became a symbol of the country's housing crisis died. Mari Carmen Abascal had been in hospital since she was removed from her home on a stretcher last month after being unable to pay a huge rent increase set by the investment firm that owned her apartment. The BBC's Alba Morgade has more.
3: The death of Mari Carmen Abascal today and the outcry we're seeing not just in Madrid where I am but across the country and all the tributes that I've been seeing online, I think they're going to make people really go in the streets and ask for the vote and ask for solutions or different alternatives to the situation that we've been living in Spain for the last few years where people cannot afford to live in the cities where they were born, like was the case of Mari Carmen Abascal.
2: U.S. prosecutors are expected to bring new charges against the former Venezuelan president Nicolas Maduro and his wife Celia Flores for the alleged torture of American citizens. U.S. media reports say the accusations relate to the detention of more than a dozen U.S. nationals, including a group of oil executives. Maduro and Flores are currently awaiting trial on narco-terrorism, cocaine smuggling, and weapons charges, which they deny. A judge in the U.S. state of Tennessee has ordered officials to preserve all evidence from the botched execution of Krista Pike last week. Lawyers for the convicted murderer, who survived two doses of what was supposed to be a lethal injection, have said she's angry and confused after waking up in hospital. NPR's Tony Gonzalez reports.
4: Nashville Judge Aisha Miles ordered prison officials to preserve medical supplies, remnants of the drug pentobarbital, and communications about their decision-making on the night of Krista Pike's scheduled execution. After Pike's legal team argued she deserves visitation similar to her time in prison, Miles also granted them more access to her in the hospital.
5: The same protocols that would have been followed while she is incarcerated at the women's prison should be followed there.
4: Pike was unconscious for more than 5 days following the botched execution, but her attorneys say she is now able to speak.
2: And in Austrian news, the parliamentary investigation into the death of the former senior justice ministry official Christian Pilnacek is set to continue. Today we'll see the interior minister Gerhard Kahner of the ÖVP taking questions about the executive branch's handling of Pilnacek's death. Before him, the head of the Federal Criminal Police Office, Andreas Holzer, is due to testify. Today's weather is cooler in much of Austria, with cloud and rain showers spreading from the west and south over the course of the day. A few longer sunny spells in the east, with highs ranging from 14 to 26 degrees.
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girl. It's morning, girl. Time for getting all the way up and being completely ready to be awesome. Today is a day for you to jump hard, go extremely fast, or of course, coffee, coffee.

Party in the bush, party under the bridge, party at the restaurant, party at the club, party in the day, party in my house, party on the way to the party at the park, party in the bush, party under the bridge, party at the restaurant, party at the club, party in the day, party in my house, party on the park, party in the bush, party under the bridge, party at the restaurant, party at the club, party in the day, party in my house, party on the way to the party.

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1: Good morning, it's 9 o'clock and time for the news headlines. The woman at the center of Spain's housing protests has died, and Yemen's Houthis attack major airports in Saudi Arabia. Here's Simon Fritz with the FM4 News.
2: Good morning. Protesters have demonstrated outside of Spain's parliament in Madrid after an 87-year-old woman who became the symbol of the country's housing crisis died. Mara Carmen Abascal had been in hospital since she was removed from her home on a stretcher last month after being unable to pay a huge rent increase set by the investment firm that owned her apartment. The BBC's Alba Morgade reports.
3: Her lawyers had said all the circumstances around the attempted evictions that were several over the last few years have really caused her a lot of stress and a lot of exhaustion. Regarding the circumstances of her death are not yet known, but we know that she died in a hospital in Madrid and has caused an absolute outcry in the city and across the country.
2: Saudi Arabia says attacks on the country's airports in the past 2 days have killed 3 people and injured 36 others. The Civil Aviation Authority said missiles were fired on King Khalid International Airport near Riyadh and on Abha International Airport. The Iran-backed Houthi movement says it carried out the strikes. They control most of Yemen's northwest region and are battling for territory against the Saudi-backed government forces. The British Prime Minister, Andy Burnham, will travel to Berlin today for his first face-to-face meeting with the German Chancellor, Friedrich Merz. They're expected to discuss security and launch a new partnership to counter cyber attacks and sabotage, particularly from Russia. It will involve information sharing and coordinated monitoring of threats to critical infrastructure. And the environmental group WWF is warning of a continuing decline in global stocks of wild species, with its latest Living Planet report showing populations falling by an average of 73% between 1970 and 2022. John Cummins has more.
4: The Living Planet Index has been tracking almost 6,000 vertebrate species since 1970. WWF says that during that period, overall populations have fallen by around 2.5% per year, with the steepest declines in South America and Africa. The 2026 Living Planet report says habitat loss and degradation remain the biggest threats to wild species, along with overexploitation, climate change, pollution, invasive competitors, and disease. The data has reinforced concerns about biodiversity loss. However, WWF Director General Kirsten Schaut says successful conservation efforts give grounds for hope. John Cummins, FM4 News.
2: Today's weather is cooler in much of Austria, with cloud and rain showers spreading from the west and south over the course of the day. A few longer sunny spells in the east, with highs ranging from 14 to 26 degrees.
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8: 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In diesem Sinne, wunderschönen guten Morgen.
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with a spoon's playing blackjack. 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
0: And time for the news headlines. The woman who sparked housing protests across Spain has died. And SPU officials are set to finalize leadership changes. Here's Simon Fritz and the FM 4 News. Good morning, Simon.
2: Good morning. Hundreds of protesters have demonstrated outside of Spain's parliament in Madrid after an 87-year-old woman who became a symbol of the country's housing crisis died. Mary Carmen Abascal had been in hospital since being removed on a stretcher from the apartment she had lived in most of her life after being unable to pay a huge rent increase. On Monday, the Spanish Prime Minister Pedro Sanchez announced early elections after his emergency housing reform legislation was shot down in parliament. The BBC's Guy Hedgeco has more on the implications of Abascal's death.
3: It perhaps gives new impetus to this protest movement, which had already been dominating the political agenda. And it reminds people of the human origin of these protests of the last 2 weeks. So I think it's going to be very much at the centre of the campaign leading up to the November 29th election. Housing, we know, according to polls, is Spaniards' biggest concern. So it's going to remain the focus of social outrage and certainly the focus of the political agenda, I think, for the coming weeks.
2: U.S. prosecutors are expected to bring new charges against the former Venezuelan president Nicolas Maduro and his wife Celia Flores for the alleged torture of American citizens. U.S. media reports say the accusations relate to the detention of more than a dozen U.S. nationals, including a group of oil executives. Maduro and Flores are currently awaiting trial on narco-terrorism, cocaine smuggling, and weapons charges, which they deny. And senior figures from Austria's Social Democrats are meeting today, where they're expected to sign off on an agreement reached on Sunday regarding changes to the federal party leadership. John Cummins reports.
4: On Sunday, SPÖ state heads and unions agreed that federal leader Andreas Babler would gradually step down from his roles amid concerns over the party's low approval ratings. The party executive is set to formally approve the new arrangements today, including elevating parliamentary leader Philipp Kucher and SPÖ women's head Eva Maria Holzleitner to an interim leadership troika together with Babler. Finance Minister Markus Marterbauer is set to take over as vice chancellor early next year, providing he's recovered from cancer treatment. But it's unclear if he also wants the party leadership. That will be decided at an extraordinary party conference, which is yet to be arranged. John Cummins, FM4 News.
2: Today's weather is cooler in much of Austria, with cloud and rain showers spreading from the west and south over the course of the day. A few longer sunny spells in the east, with highs ranging from 14 to 26 degrees.

0: That was that clear blue crystal water from Press Yes. And before that, we had Catastrophe and Cure and a track called Shipwreck. So that means two homegrown songs in a row. And that is Musik von hier. And that's the way we like it. Okay. It's me, Reem. You got it tuned to FM 4, and my first order of business of the day, not Musik von hier, but I like it a lot, and so will you. Today, a pop icon is visiting Austria, without whom rap would actually be unthinkable. Who am I talking about? Grandmaster Flash is an American rapper and DJ. He is one of the pioneers of hip-hop alongside cool DJ Herc and Grand Wizard Theodore.
1: It's like a jungle sometimes, it makes me wonder how I keep from going under. It's like a jungle sometimes, it makes me wonder how I keep from going under.
0: Yeah, makes me wonder. Don't push me. Anyways, the musician from the New York Bronx was the inventor of so-called cutting, backspinning, and phasing. And he was a master of wicka wicka wicka scratching, producing sounds by rhythmically moving a record back and forth. The first commercial hip-hop hit, Rapper's Delight, came in 1979 from the Sugar Hill Gang, whose label also signed Grandmaster Flash and his band Furious Five. The boys from the South Bronx, their biggest hit, The Message, was a socially critical anthem about poverty, frustration, and crime in the ghettos of New York. The Message became an international mega hit and thereby established hip-hop in the mainstream. Tonight, here comes the exciting part. Grandmaster Flash is visiting the VUK in Vienna. You can find out more about that event and lots of other stuff that's going on all around our fair Alpenrepublik. If you get yourself to FM4ORF.at/Termine. You know what's happening now, don't you? Yaman. Yeah,

That was Jiggets and Charlotte Plank, and some pretty good advice, actually, for couples who are in turmoil and sexually active. You know, put that shit to bed and go straight to makeup sex. There you go. All right, 29 minutes past 10 o'clock, and a special shout out that's not related to the last song to, who have I got here? Oh, yeah. Christina, thank you for your note. Christina and Linz, so cute. All right, so what have I got? We all know Bilderbuch, right? Bilderbuch. Okay, so Bilderbuch has a new album. Yeah, you probably heard about it on FM4 in the last couple of days. Yeah, it's a new, the 9th studio album. And there's a song that I want to play for you. And on the internet, it was described this song like this. Baby Junkie, so heißt das Lied. gilt als einer der verletzlichsten und fragilsten Songs, die die Band um Maurice Ernst bislang veröffentlicht hat. You know what, Internet? I'll be the judge of that. But one thing that is definitely kind of cool about this song is that the video for it was shot in Morocco, and it's nice. So there's that. All right, let's hear this verletzlich and fragil song from Bilderbuch. Brand new and fresh on FM4. This is Baby Junkie.

Joven y Salvaje from Benny Blanco and BB Tricks. What a nice song, oder? Joven y Salvaje, that is Spanish for young and wild. Cool, eh? Okay, I got another cool song here for you. Also a relatively new one. Yeah, came out in August, but it's the lead single for their fifth studio album, which is called Dopamine Chamber. That's a good name, Dopamine Chamber. And that is scheduled for release on the 16th of October. I'm talking about the Fontaines DC, the Irish post-punk band, who I think has really great messaging. All right, this song, allegedly, is exploring the temptation to withdraw into fantasies. Ooh, I like that. Here it comes, Fontaines DC and Marianne.

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0: And time for the news headlines. Interior Minister Karna is questioned as part of the Pinatubo inquiry, and the world's wildlife populations experience a sharp decline. Here is Simon Fritz in the FM4 News.
2: Good morning. The ÖVP Interior Minister, Gerhard Karna, is appearing today before the Austrian parliamentary inquiry, looking into the death of the former senior justice ministry official, Christian Pilnacek, in what's expected to be a tense hearing. John Cummins has the details.
3: The FPÖ-initiated inquiry is looking chiefly at whether there was any political interference in the investigation following Pilnacek's death in 2023. FPÖ General Secretary Christian Hafenecker says he expects answers about the handling of the investigation from both Karna and the head of Austria's Federal Bureau of Criminal Investigations, Andreas Holzer, who's also appearing today. The ÖVP has accused the FPÖ of peddling conspiracy theories and fairy tales. Hafenecker says he also wants the former ÖVP Chancellor Sebastian Kurz and his ex-cabinet colleague Carolina Edstadler to give testimony to the inquiry. John Cummins, FM4 News.
2: Hundreds of protesters have demonstrated outside of Spain's parliament in Madrid after an 87-year-old woman who became a symbol of the country's housing crisis died. Mara Carmen Abascal had been in hospital since being removed on a stretcher from the apartment she'd lived in most of her life after being unable to pay a huge rent increase. On Monday, the Spanish Prime Minister, Pedro Sanchez, announced early elections after his emergency housing reform legislation was shot down in parliament. Israel has downgraded the British consulate in East Jerusalem to a mission after threatening to close the building completely over the UK's decision to sanction Israeli goods from illegal West Bank settlements. The BBC's Yolan Nell reports.
4: Signage for the British consulate in Jerusalem was taken down ahead of the deadline which Israel set for it to cease operations. However, the British flag remained on display outside and several staff were seen entering. In a long statement posted on X, Israel's foreign minister insisted that the consulate, which is the main contact point between the UK and Palestinians in the occupied territories, would now end its activities. However, following high-level dialogue with the UK, he also clarified that the building remained British government property and that what he called a task force of only seven diplomats would remain in the building.
2: And a World Wildlife Fund report monitoring more than 35,000 populations across nearly 6,000 vertebrate species has shown that wildlife populations worldwide dropped by an average of 73% between 1970 and 2022. The report says that habitat loss and degradation were the most frequent reported threat, but that populations were also at risk from overexploitation, climate change, pollution, invasive species, and disease. Today's weather is cooler in much of Austria, with cloud and rain showers spreading from the west and south over the course of the day. A few longer sunny spells in the east, with highs ranging from 14 to 26 degrees.
0: Thanks, Simon.
5: Bis eins. Uno. Ist Green Higazi hier.

0: Oh, man. I love that song. It's a landmark 1990 track by the Scottish indie band Primal Scream. And if you're wondering who's doing the talking back there in the background of the song, the sample, well, guess what? It's only the dearly departed Jesse Jackson, civil rights activist extraordinaire from the United States, and the spoken word part of the song that you just heard come together. It contains samples of his speeches through the years, Jesse Jackson. All right, now for something completely different. Game.
1: Podcast.
0: It's so funny the way she says it. Game. All right. We have a very special edition of the FM4 Game Podcast this week because it's all about the music played by a handful of very special radio stations. What?
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1: You know, that's one of my favorite things to do when I go to a different country is to listen to the radio there and their jingles. I don't know why. I'm a radio head. What can I say? Okay, you guessed it. In case you did, GTA 6 is almost upon us. The game everyone is waiting for. Well, it's going to be released in November, but we can listen to some of its music right now. A teaser of the game's epic soundtrack has been pre-released, and FM FIA game podcast hoster Reina Siegel is sitting us down for a very good listen of what's playing on GTA 6's Radio Stations.
2: Ja, Grand Theft Auto oder GTA ist ja für eine ganze Menge an Sachen berühmt-berüchtigt, aber vor allem auch für den großartigen, immer absolut passenden Soundtrack zum Gangsterabenteuer. 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
1: Aha, okay, that's right. A handful of the GTA 6 soundtrack songs have been pre-released in the last few days as a teaser to set the mood. But this week's Games Pop Special has lots of other games pop goodness for you. Cover versions, the best Bond theme song you probably haven't heard yet, and hip-hop superstars playing their tunes for the biggest games on the planet. By the way, if you've been listening all along and you're thinking, GTA, what does that stand for? Grand Theft Auto. I'm only saying that because, like, I love games, right? But let me just put it to you this way. On Twitch, my handle is Clueless Reamer. Okay? So, it's this week's FM FIA game podcast, available exclusively on FM FIA ORFAT. You gotta check it out. That was cheesy.
3: Jim Spader over here looking at you.
1: Sorry.

0: Thank you very much.
1: What? What? What did he say at the end? I was about to tell Bibica how great that song was, but then I don't know about that at the end there. Take that personally. All right, speaking of taking things personally, check this out. This story, I love this story so much. A 28-year-old woman was charged last week after hiring a 7-piece mariachi band to follow her boss around for 5 consecutive days. Yeah, and the boss wasn't into it, though. He filed a formal harassment report with the police. Yeah, no, he wasn't into it. Yeah. His employee, she paid $1,840 in cash for the 5-day outdoor serenade package. You know what? I was thinking about this in relation to my boss, and I was thinking, I don't know, it wouldn't do much if I was to, like, make sure that there was music following her around, because she has music in her periphery the whole entire time, and guess what? She likes it like that, and so do we, especially Musik von hier. For instance, like this track, Baseball Jacke Navy Blue from Sluck.

寿司。Norwegian electronic music at its finest. That song, believe it or not, came out in 2001. What? That song is 25 years old? Nah. Yeah. Okay. Rikes up and remind me. Okay, if you need a reminder of what the big hit, the summer hit of 2026 was, yeah, there's a little bit of an argument about that because some people say it was definitely Du bist gut genug. But other people say it was the song that I'm about to play for you. Okay. And the song that I'm about to play for you, the beginning of which, the noises that you hear at the beginning, are exactly the noises that I hear every single day I wake up knowing that I'm going to be hosting Bis Eins on Radio FM4.

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0: And time for the news headlines. An evicted woman's death in Spain sparks more mass protests. And the UK says its consulate in Jerusalem will continue to operate. Here is John Cummins and the FM4 News.
2: Thanks, Reem. Hundreds of people have joined a demonstration outside the Spanish Parliament in Madrid following the death of an 87-year-old woman who was evicted from the apartment she'd lived in for 70 years. Mari Carmen Abascal has become a symbol of the country's housing affordability crisis. Spain's Prime Minister Pedro Sánchez offered his condolences on social media. This protester accused the real estate company that evicted Mari Carmen of, after exorbitantly hiking her rent, of murder.
3: She's a woman who died of heartbreak. They killed her through heartbreak, taking an 87-year-old woman out of her home after she had lived in the same house for 70 years. That's killing someone.
2: The United Kingdom says its consulate in Jerusalem will continue to operate on a smaller scale, despite threats by Israel to close it entirely over the UK's decision to sanction goods from Israeli settlements in the occupied West Bank. Such settlements are considered illegal under international law. The BBC's Yolan Nell has more.
4: There was a long statement that was posted on social media by the Israeli Foreign Minister Gideon Saar. He says that there will be 7 diplomats, what he describes as a task force, that will be allowed to stay at this building. There was then quite a different message that came out, a briefer one from the British Foreign Secretary, Ed Miliband. He too was saying that the UK had stuck by its principles and that the UK does not recognise Israel's jurisdiction over occupied East Jerusalem in accordance with international law.
2: The head of Austria's Federal Bureau of Criminal Investigations has told a parliamentary inquiry looking into the 2023 death of the former senior Justice Ministry official Christian Pilnacek that he had little recollection of the investigation. Andreas Holzer also insisted that he had just a basic working relationship with Pilnacek. The FPÖ-initiated inquiry is looking chiefly at whether there was any political interference in the investigation. The ÖVP Interior Minister Gerhard Karner is set to appear later today. And Family Affairs Minister Claudia Bauer says 1 in 3 children attending Austrian kindergartens has a mother tongue that is not German. In Vienna, the figure is around 60%, followed by Vorarlberg and Upper Austria on 29 and 27%. Bauer appealed to parents, and in particular mothers, to learn German to help break what she called this vicious cycle. To the weather now, and the west and south will become increasingly overcast this afternoon with the chance of a few showers. Elsewhere, it will be changeable with some sunshine. Top temperatures will range from 14 to 26 degrees.
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6: 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Mit Reem Hegazi.

You know that thing when songs are in a different language than the ones that you speak? And you try to sing along so that you can kind of learn the language. That's what I was doing with the song that you just heard, Solana and Killer Tunes and Okun Kun. Ojo ti fe son kung kung emi ni kampere. Okay, I obviously have to work on my Yoruba, which is Nigerian. And in case you don't know, Okun Kun in Yoruba means darkness or obscurity.

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3: You hit me once, I hit you back. You gave a kick, I gave a slap. You smashed a plate over my head. Then I set fire to our

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Courtesy of Death Cab for Cutie, the news is up next at 1 o'clock, and after that, FM Fear Hot with

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1: Es ist 13 Uhr, das sind die Schlagzeilen. Über 30 Tote nach Angriff auf Bus in der Ostukraine und Italiens Premier Meloni bringt Wahlrechtsreform im Parlament durch. Hier ist John Cummins mit den FM4 News.
2: Thanks, Melissa. Officials in eastern Ukraine say the death toll from a Russian strike on the city of Kramatorsk has now risen to at least 33, with more than a dozen people injured. Images from the scene show the charred remains of what appears to be a bus. Local governor Vadim Filashkin called it a targeted strike on civilians, accusing the Russian military of trying to kill as many people as possible. Hundreds of people have joined a demonstration outside the Spanish Parliament in Madrid following the death of an 87-year-old woman who was evicted from the apartment she'd lived in for 70 years. Mari Carmen Abascal has become a symbol of the country's housing affordability crisis. The BBC's Guy Hedgeco has more.
3: Although she was evicted from her home, subsequently, because of the backlash that that caused and the public outrage, the company that evicted her then said that it would allow her back. And so she was expected to move back. The Minister of Social Security, Elma Saez, this morning has said that it was a great tragedy that Mari Carmen Abascal had not died in her home and instead had died in hospital where she had been since her eviction.
2: Italy's parliament has given final approval to Prime Minister Giorgia Meloni's election reforms. The reforms aim to produce more stable majorities by giving a bonus to the winning bloc, provided it secures at least 42% of the vote. The United Kingdom says its consulate in Jerusalem will continue to operate as a mission, despite threats by Israel to close it entirely over the UK's decision to sanction goods from Israeli settlements in the occupied West Bank. Such settlements are considered illegal under international law. Israel's Foreign Minister Gideon Saar said some British diplomats would be allowed to continue working in the building. And the SPÖ is set to sign off on a new federal leadership deal today, which will see Andreas Babler gradually relinquish control of the party. It comes amid a new opinion poll showing the SPÖ dropping to fourth place behind the Greens on 12%. FM4's Simon Fritz has more.
4: On Sunday, SPÖ state heads and unions agreed that federal leader Andreas Babler would gradually step down from his roles amid concerns over the party's low approval ratings. The party executive is set to formally approve the new arrangements today, including elevating parliamentary leader Philipp Kucher and SPÖ women's head Eva-Maria Holzleitner to an interim leadership troika together with Babler. Finance Minister Markus Matterbauer is set to take over as vice chancellor early next year, providing he's recovered from cancer treatment, but it's unclear if he also wants the party leadership. Simon Fritz, FM4 News.
2: To the weather now, and the west and south will become increasingly overcast this afternoon with the chance of a few showers. Elsewhere, it will be changeable with some sunshine. Top temperatures will range from 14 to 26 degrees.
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1: 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Wir reden gleich über negative Charterfolge, über ein potenzielles Deutschrap-Album des Jahres und ich habe ein paar Konzerttipps für euch. Melissa Erhardt, mein Name, und das hier sind Y2K und Ro Ransom mit Hot Like Yeah. Schön, dass ihr zuhört an diesem Donnerstag.

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1: Es ist 14 Uhr, hier sind die Schlagzeilen. Schwere Angriffe auf die Ukraine halten an. Und der Literaturnobelpreis geht an Anne Carson. Hier ist Astrid Nolte mit den FM4 News.
2: Thanks, Heinz. Officials in Ukraine say at least 33 people have been killed in a Russian strike on a bus in the eastern Ukrainian city of Kramatorsk. At least 18 others were wounded in the attack, which took place on a street where two buses were operating. The BBC's Joanna Keane has more.
3: Pictures released by the local authorities show images of the burning metal shell of a bus and debris strewn across the road. The regional head accused the Russians of deliberately targeting civilians, saying a bus full of passengers was an attractive target because a single strike could kill as many people as possible. He added that given the sharp deterioration in the security situation, he'd ordered public transport in Kramatorsk and the nearby city of Slavyansk to be suspended. Moscow denies targeting civilians.
2: The UK Prime Minister Andy Burnham and the German Chancellor Friedrich Merz have been meeting in Berlin for talks on cybersecurity, among other points. In a joint appearance, Burnham said the UK was open to Germany joining the so-called Global Combat Air Program and that the UK and Germany were stronger together.
4: On so many fronts, UK and Germany, our interests are aligned, and we are the two biggest economies in Europe, the two biggest investors in defence. So this makes sense for us to work in this way.
2: Senior figures from Austria's Social Democrats are meeting today and are expected to sign off on an agreement reached on Sunday regarding changes to the federal party leadership. John Cummins has more details.
5: On Sunday, SPÖ state heads and unions agreed that federal leader Andreas Babler would gradually step down from his roles amid concerns over the party's low approval ratings. The party executive is set to formally approve the new arrangements today, including elevating parliamentary leader Philipp Kucher and SPÖ women's head Eva-Maria Holzleitner to an interim leadership troika together with Babler. Finance Minister Markus Marterbauer is set to take over as vice-chancellor early next year, providing he's recovered from cancer treatment. But it's unclear if he also wants the party leadership. That will be decided at an extraordinary party conference, which is yet to be arranged. John Cummins, FM4 News.
2: And the Canadian writer Anne Carson has been awarded this year's Nobel Prize for Literature. Born in 1950 in Toronto, she wrote the critically acclaimed novel in verse, Autobiography of Red, published in 1998. She's also an essayist and an expert in classical literature. To the weather, this afternoon's forecast is increasingly cloudy with a chance of isolated rain, highs between 14 and 26 degrees.
6: Ready, and put your hands and say yeah!
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1: Willkommen bei Sounds Like FM4 mit Heinz Reich am Mikro. Es ist 14 Uhr, also Kaffeezeit. 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Höchstens gute Boxen. Sounds like FM4. 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
0: Hier sind die Schlagzeilen. Großbritannien und Israel vermeiden Eklat in Jerusalem. Und schwerer russischer Angriff auf die ukrainische Stadt Kramatorsk. Hier ist Astrid Nolte mit den FM4 News.
2: Thanks, Heinz. Britain and Israel have announced that the UK's diplomatic mission in occupied East Jerusalem will remain open, but at a smaller scale and with a new name. The compromise deal was reached after Israel ordered the consulate shut in retaliation for British sanctions on Israeli settlements. The BBC's Yolande Nell reports.
3: This last-minute agreement will see the consulate, founded nearly 200 years ago, rebranded as the UK mission in Jerusalem. Israel's Foreign Minister Gideon Saar said 20 British diplomats, including the Consul General, were being forced out, leaving only 7 working at the mission in a very limited role. For now, the UK is holding off reciprocal measures, with the Foreign Office saying some diplomats were being withdrawn temporarily with a plan to build back the British presence in future. The new steps appear to prevent the diplomatic row between two allies, Israel and the UK, from escalating further.
2: Officials in Ukraine say at least 33 people have been killed in a Russian strike on a bus in the eastern Ukrainian city of Kramatorsk. They say at least 18 others were wounded in the attack. Ukraine's President Volodymyr Zelensky has meanwhile said Ukrainian negotiators will visit the U.S. for talks on Friday and Saturday and has urged President Trump to step up pressure on Russia. Hundreds of people have taken part in a protest outside the Spanish Parliament in Madrid following the death of an 87-year-old woman who has become a symbol of the country's housing crisis. This protester accused the real estate company that evicted Mari Carmen after raising her rent.
4: Pues es una mujer que ha muerto de pena.
5: She's a woman who died of heartbreak. They killed her through heartbreak, taking an 87-year-old woman out of her home after she had lived in the same house for 70 years. That's killing someone.
2: And the Canadian poet, essayist, and translator Anne Carson has been awarded this year's Nobel Prize for Literature. Her work often blends verse, prose, and dialogue in what critics describe as a genre-defying mix. Ingrid Carlberg from the Swedish Academy describes reaching the 76-year-old minutes before the announcement was made.
6: She was very taken by surprise. We didn't have so much time to speak. All she could had time to tell me was that she is for the moment in Iceland, where she's listening to the wind. She was taken by surprise, but very happy.
2: To the weather, tomorrow's forecast is partly sunny, cooler and windy with increased sunshine in the afternoon, some rain and snow in the Alps, cloudier in the south, highs between 10 and 18 degrees, warmest in the east.
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1: Mit dem Pipston wurde es 16 Uhr. Hier sind die Schlagzeilen. Schwerer russischer Angriff auf die ukrainische Stadt Kramatorsk und EU-Handelskommissar zu Gesprächen in China. Hier ist Astrid Nolte mit den FM4 News.
2: Thanks, Heinz. Officials in Ukraine say at least 30 people have been killed in a Russian strike on a bus in the eastern Ukrainian city of Kramatorsk. At least 18 others were wounded in the attack, which took place on a street where two buses were operating. NPR's Joanna Kikisis has more.
3: Russia used guided aerial bombs to strike the bus in the eastern city of Kramatorsk. This city and the neighboring town of Slovyansk are the last two major settlements in the Donetsk region under Ukrainian control. Writing on social media, the region's governor, Vadim Filashkin, said, quote, Russia comes to Ukrainian land with death. Filashkin said public transportation in Kramatorsk and Slovyansk has been halted for safety reasons. Russia has stepped up its attacks on Ukrainian cities ahead of winter, striking homes as well as power and water facilities.
2: Ukraine's President Volodymyr Zelensky has said Ukrainian negotiators will visit the U.S. for talks on Friday and Saturday and has urged President Trump to step up pressure on Russia. During a visit to the northern town of Priluki following a Russian attack, he said one can't be in peace talks with Russia and discuss future business at the same time. The EU Trade Commissioner Maros Šefčovič has begun 2 days of high-stakes negotiations with the Chinese Commerce Minister Wang Wentao in Beijing. The talks come as the EU and US have signed a joint statement calling for action against industrial overcapacity in certain sectors. William Denzelow reports from Brussels.
4: Significantly, Maros Šefčovič met with European businesses before that meeting with Wang Wentao. He said that it's critical that Europeans have greater access to the Chinese market. So that's one part of these discussions. The second part, of course, as we've heard from there, these issues that Europe has when it comes to this widening trade deficit and what many perceive as Europe being flooded with heavily subsidized Chinese goods.
2: And Italy's parliament has given final approval to Prime Minister Giorgia Meloni's election reforms. Meloni says the reforms aim to produce more stable majorities by giving a bonus to the winning bloc, provided it secures at least 42% of the vote. Opposition parties have accused her right-wing coalition of designing the proposal to improve its chance of retaining power. To the weather, tomorrow's forecast is partly sunny, cooler and windy with increased sunshine in the afternoon, some rain and snow in the Alps, cloudier in the south, highs between 10 and 18 degrees, warmest in the east.
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1: Drittes Level, Heinz Reich hier, immer noch an den Reglern. Schön, dass ihr dabei seid. Ich schicke euch den Sound dahin, wo ihr seid und was ihr gerade macht. Hier sind die Jane Fondas mit French Love.

switch over. I'm in with the spoons playing blackjack, never too good at staying on track. Always one for the crash outs, like I never quite could run back. Waving the smoke is the longest, feel the itch in the palm of my hands. Cash in a brand new plot twist, till then I'm inside.

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0: Es ist 17 Uhr, das sind die Schlagzeilen. Schwerer russischer Angriff auf die ukrainische Stadt Kramatorsk und Großbritannien und Israel vermeiden Eklat in Jerusalem. Hier ist Astrid Nolte mit den FM4 News.
2: Thanks, Saver. Officials in Ukraine say at least 30 people have been killed and 18 wounded in a Russian strike on two buses in the eastern Ukrainian city of Kramatorsk. The attack comes a day after more than 20 people died in a Russian strike on an apartment block in Priluki. Visiting the site of that attack, the UK Foreign Minister Ed Miliband accused Moscow of committing war crimes.
3: When we come to the site of this appalling atrocity, the killing of civilians, 22 civilians, 5 children, babies, there can be no clearer sign of Putin's evil, evil intent and evil strategy in this conflict.
2: Britain and Israel have announced that the UK's diplomatic mission in occupied East Jerusalem will remain open, but at a smaller scale and with a new name. The compromise was reached after Israel ordered the consulate shut in retaliation for British sanctions on Israeli settlements. The deal appears to prevent further escalation of the diplomatic row between the UK and Israel. The EU Trade Commissioner Maroš Šefčovič has begun 2 days of high-stakes negotiations with the Chinese Commerce Minister Wang Wentao in Beijing. The talks come as the EU and US have signed a joint statement calling for action against industrial overcapacity in certain sectors. William Denzelow reports from Brussels.
4: Significantly, Maroš Šefčovič met with European businesses before that meeting with Wang Wentao. He said that it's critical that Europeans have greater access to the Chinese market. So that's one part of these discussions. The second part, of course, as we've heard from there, these issues that Europe has when it comes to this widening trade deficit and what many perceive as Europe being flooded with heavily subsidized Chinese goods.
2: And the Canadian poet, essayist, and translator Anne Carson has been awarded this year's Nobel Prize for Literature. Her work often blends verse, prose, and dialogue in what critics describe as a genre-defying mix. Ingrid Carlberg from the Swedish Academy describes reaching the 76-year-old minutes before the announcement was made.
5: She was very taken by surprise. We didn't have so much time to speak. All she could had time to tell me was that she is for the moment in Iceland, where she's listening to the wind. She was taken by surprise, but very happy.
2: To the weather, tomorrow's forecast is partly sunny, cooler and windy with increased sunshine in the afternoon, some rain and snow in the Alps, cloudier in the south, highs between 10 and 18 degrees.
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7: Und mir, Alina Brandstötter. 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
2: Well, we are certainly in one of the most interesting part of this river. What you see here is something that is missing on other rivers in Europe nowadays, because they look very different. They look like huge canals and not vast gravel banks. And this is due to human intervention, mainly due to the dam construction, over the decades, and has limited the ability of water of the river to transport the sediments downstream. And here it is one of the most unique parts also of the Vjosa River, because it's practically the vast mosaic of different habitats that is changing. It's changing after each flood, it will look totally different.
3: And a few years ago, it was proclaimed as the world's first wild river national park. Was that the end of the protection story? Is it now entirely protected?
2: Well, the proclamation of a national park, it's certainly a great achievement. I think that it's on multiple directions, but one of them is because it truly creates a new model how nature could be preserved. This is unique because it's not covering only parts of the river system. It includes the entire river system. So it's the Vjosa plus the tributaries. And it's practically a new model. I'm very proud to have been working for this, and I'm very proud that this model comes from Albania.
3: We see this amazing picture behind us of the water, but what you don't see is that actually still raw sewage is sometimes going directly into this river. So there's a beauty, but there are some real challenges that maybe in other parts of Europe aren't challenges anymore.
2: Yeah, certainly. It's, as I said, it is linked with a human activity that is happening all around the national park. So Vjosa has been inhabited over the millennia, and humans have been always present into the landscape, though unable to change the landscape. So it has been a human presence working and acting on a very sustainable way. And it still is, also today. So, however, there are a lot of pressures to the nature conservation values. So you mentioned sewage, but there are a lot more like wastewater, pollution. Some parts it's even the extractive industry, water abstraction is a major issue. You know, there are all these challenges. Then we are here to play not only the watchdogging role, but we are here also to offer a hand. We are working very closely with the science community.
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0: Um Punkt 18 Uhr und das sind die Schlagzeilen. Russland setzt schwere Angriffe auf die Ukraine fort und deutsch-britischer Freundschaftsvertrag tritt in Kraft. Hier ist Astrid Nolte mit den FM4 News.
2: Thanks, Saber. Officials in Ukraine say at least 30 people have been killed and 18 wounded in a Russian strike on two buses in the eastern Ukrainian city of Kramatorsk. The Ukrainian authorities say the buses were attacked by a guided bomb. The BBC's Abdu Jalil Abdu Rasulov reports from Kyiv.
3: Images of the burned buses paint a very bleak picture of what happened. It appears that the passengers were trapped inside the vehicles after the explosion. President Zelensky says that some of the recovered bodies were unrecognizable. The city of Kramatorsk is a key logistical hub in eastern Ukraine, and Russian forces regularly target it to cut off supply routes used by Ukrainian military on the front line. Last month, Kramatorsk was formally declared to be part of the combat zone.
2: The UK Prime Minister Andy Burnham and the German Chancellor Friedrich Merz have met in Berlin for talks on cybersecurity, among other points. In a joint appearance, Burnham said the UK was open to Germany joining the so-called Global Combat Air Program and that the UK and Germany were stronger together.
4: On so many fronts, UK and Germany, our interests are aligned, and we are the two biggest economies in Europe, the two biggest investors in defense. So this makes sense for us to work in this way.
2: Global oil prices have risen by another 5% amid continuing concerns over supplies from the Middle East. The international benchmark Brent crude has gone up to just over $105 a barrel. Meanwhile, the third quarter of 2026 has represented the most dangerous period for global shipping in recent history. NPR's Hadil Alshalchi reports.
5: The maritime intelligence firm Windward said that the overall traffic in the Strait of Hormuz has doubled since July, but that the actual number of tankers passing through this waterway may be higher, driven by the U.S. Navy escorting night convoys traveling in Omani waters. The tanker traffic in the Red Sea waterway of Bab el-Mandeb dropped by 26% due to Iranian-backed Houthi attacks on Saudi vessels, according to the group. It said Iran shifted its strategy between July and September, changing from indiscriminate attacks to specifically target tankers navigating the U.S.-protected Southern Corridor. Nearly half of the targeted vessels belong to the national fleets of Gulf energy companies.
2: And senior figures from Austria's Social Democrats have met today to sign off on new party leadership. The SPÖ women's leader Eva Maria Holzleitner and parliamentary leader Philipp Kucher are to lead together with Andreas Babler as he gradually steps down from his roles. Ahead of the meeting, Holzleitner called it a day of unity. After the meeting, Vienna's mayor Michael Ludwig of the SPÖ called it a good compromise. To the weather, tomorrow's forecast is partly sunny, cooler and windy with increased sunshine in the afternoon, some rain and snow in the Alps, cloudier in the south, highs between 10 and 18 degrees.
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0: Ja, egal was ihr gerade macht, ob ihr noch auf der Arbeit hängt, auf der Uni, vielleicht schon im Auto, auf dem Fahrrad, auf eurem Segway, ich weiß es nicht. 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
7: Vielleicht kocht ihr.
0: Vielleicht sitzt ihr am Klo. 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Was auch immer, wir begleiten euch jedenfalls noch eine Stunde mit den Stories des Tages, Alina Brandstätter und Xaver Stockinger. Und davor haben wir noch Musik. Das ist ein Shark Tank. Schön, dass ihr dabei seid.

Party in the bush, party under the bridge, party at the restaurant, party at the club, party in the day, party in my house, party on the way to the party at the park, party in the bush, party under the bridge, party at the restaurant, party at the club, party in the day, party in my house, party on the park, party in the bush, party under the bridge, party at the restaurant, party at the club, party in the day, party in my house, party on the way to the party.

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1: Punkt 19 Uhr, das sind die Schlagzeilen. 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
2: Thanks, Sava. Officials in Ukraine say at least 30 people have been killed in a Russian strike on two buses in the eastern Ukrainian city of Kramatorsk. The Ukrainian authorities say the buses were attacked by a guided bomb, with the regional leader accusing Russia of targeting civilians. President Zelensky said a forceful response from the world was a must. NPR's Joanna Kikisis has more.
3: Russia used guided aerial bombs to strike the bus in the eastern city of Kramatorsk. This city and the neighboring town of Slovyansk are the last two major settlements in the Donetsk region under Ukrainian control. Writing on social media, the region's governor, Vadim Filashkin, said, quote, Russia comes to Ukrainian land with death. Filashkin said public transportation in Kramatorsk and Slovyansk has been halted for safety reasons. Russia has stepped up its attacks on Ukrainian cities ahead of winter, striking homes as well as power and water facilities.
2: French police have clashed with protesters at student demonstrations in Paris this afternoon. Footage from Reuters shows riot police charging with batons at a group as officers moved in to try to clear out the Bastille Square. Thousands of students have been staging ongoing protests over conditions at schools in the country. Italy's parliament has approved a reform of the electoral system ahead of a general election next year. The reform was championed by the Prime Minister, Giorgia Meloni. The BBC's Clizia Sala reports.
4: Supporters of the newly approved electoral law in Italy have dubbed it the Stabilicum, as the governing right-wing coalition led by Giorgia Meloni claims it is intended to create more stable governments in a country long beset by short-lived administrations. But the opposition claims that the law was drafted to make it easier for Ms. Meloni to win the 2027 elections and has labelled it anti-democratic and unconstitutional. The reform introduces a fully proportional system, awarding bonus seats in the lower house and the Senate to the coalition that wins at least 42% of the votes.
2: And U.S. prosecutors have filed additional charges against the former Venezuelan president Nicolas Maduro and his wife Celia Flores. The new accusations relate to the alleged torture of people detained by his regime, including U.S. citizens. Maduro and Flores are awaiting trial on charges of narco-terrorism in New York, to which they've pleaded not guilty. To the weather, tomorrow's forecast is partly sunny, cooler and windy, with increased sunshine in the afternoon, some rain and snow in the Alps, cloudier in the south, highs between 10 and 18 degrees.
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9: Ihr Lieben, das ist euer Donnerstagabend voll mit bester österreichischer Musik, mit den besten Bands und mit den Hits. Unser neues Lieblingslied im Herbst, das heißt Yeah Right. Sagen und singen tut das Aki Tran. 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

0: 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Morgen Abend ist er, wie gesagt, bei Echoes from the Base. Gemeinsam mit Beatcut, Drogi Drog, Tuktus, Pirmin, Sam Irl, Kamehameharin und Kes Jago, das Lot in der Absbergasse in der Nähe der Ankerbrotfabrik in Wien. Favoriten. Und jetzt bei uns, now we got Beatcut in the house. A British guy, but living in the Czech Republic now. Hello.
1: Czech here represent.
0: Yeah, yes, so, yeah, we got the Czech invasion today with the beats here.
1: Kubake, Drogi Drog, yes. Yeah, in the house.
0: And,
1: yeah.
0: And beat cuts.
1: Big shout out to Chiba Chiba Records, yeah, Demo Beatmaker, Kes Jago.
0: Yeah.
1: Yeah, so.
0: Definitely. And yeah, thanks for you to also drop by here and play some music. What is your path to making these beats and what was kind of your...
1: DiBiase on YouTube. Also, yeah. Yes, okay. Yeah. So, Saw the Machine.
0: He's the original influencer of this shit. Yeah,
1: yeah, yeah. Yeah, so...
0: So you're also on the SP now?
1: We've got the SPOG. The other guys have got the MK2. Yeah. Yeah, so, yeah.
0: And you're going to play us some stuff.
1: Yes.
0: Thank you very much. This is Beatcut live here on FM4 Tribe Vibes.

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let's get the party started. See you at the bar, you was hardly talking. That's when I knew that your heart was scarring. Friends to lovers need a part to star in. Like, wait, babe, let me

That Dave Timms with Rain Dance and starting off the Sleep This Adventure for the weekend, Shy Girl with Lucky. Good evening, good late night. It's the weekend. It is finally Friday, the 9th of October. It's your man DJ JoJo gonna slide you through this late night shift. Welcome to Sleepless, everybody. Got lots of great music for you. Siamese Elephants, Tove Lo. Later on, I'm gonna be giving you Bounty Dave, some Bibitza. I've also got the sounds of Magdalena Vavra, but right now we are gonna jump in with a little something coming from Haim. This one, Send Me Down.

Music for the weekend. That was Siamese Elephant with Sad Song on the Radio. The radio edit before that, we had Kids Don't Smoke with Headlights. Even before that, Mako and the Chainsmokers with In and Auswendig. And even before that, Haim with Send Me Down. And I got a lot of music to send your way. Coming up a little bit later, we're going to be giving you some music birthdays. But right now, we're going to give you a little music from Tove Lo. This one's Source of Life.

Bounty Dave with Lose My Mind. Before that, we had Purple Disco Machine featuring Joe Killington with Devil and Me. And it's time for our feature, time for our musical birthdays. And today, we celebrate the birthday of the legendary John Lennon. Born on October 9th, 1940, he essentially redefined what it meant to be a global music icon, merging incredibly raw, vulnerable songwriting with massive pop appeal that changed the world forever. And he stood on his music by being just as much of an activist as he was an artist. And we thank you, and we want to wish the late great John Lennon from the Beatles a very happy birthday and a rest in peace. And we thank you for your contributions to the world of music. We've got some more contributions to the world of music right now. We got a little something coming from Bibica and Ikmel, and you can catch Bibica 4 days from now at the Schlachthaus in Vels on the 14th, and then at the Chelemühle in Oslip. Here's Bibica and Ikmel with Gallop.

Some music that defined the pinnacle of pop trip hop. That was coming from Portishead. That one was Glory Box. Before that, we had the sounds of Hayden Arp with Well Wisher, Wet Kisser. And even before that, Bibitza with that track called Gallop. And that one was featuring Ikemel. Don't forget, you can catch Bibitza live on stage 14th of October at the Schlachthaus in Vels. And then on the 15th of October at the Cello Mühle in Austria. Slip. Don't forget to catch all that music. Getting close to 2 a.m. And speaking of music, coming up at 2, got some Lola Young. I got some Danny Leah and Yola. Gonna be giving you Romy, some Rima, the sounds of Aze. Got Lou Azro for you. Gonna have some FM Fear music from here, courtesy of Uche Yara, and so much more. In the meantime and in between time, gonna try to squeeze some tracks into this last hour. Gonna give you some Yukno, some Alan and Alexis, and here's some Magdalena Vavra. This one's Neil Kroon and Rosa Rose.